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Entertainment.

0: In the name of the Father, and of the Son, and of the Holy Spirit.
1: Amen.
0: The angel of the Lord declared unto Mary,
1: and she conceived of the Holy Spirit.
0: Hail Mary, full of grace, the Lord is with you. Blessed are you among women, and blessed is the fruit of thy womb, Jesus.
1: Holy Mary, Mother of God, pray for us sinners now and the hour of our death. Amen.
0: Behold the handmaid of the Lord.
1: Be it done unto me according to thy word.
0: Hail Mary, full of grace, the Lord is with you. Blessed are you among women, and blessed is the fruit of thy womb, Jesus.
1: Holy Mary, Mother of God, pray for us sinners now and the hour of our death. Amen.
0: And the Word was made flesh
1: and dwelt among us.
0: Hail Mary, full of grace, the Lord is with you. Blessed are you among women, and blessed is the fruit of thy womb, Jesus.
1: Holy Mary, Mother of God, pray for us sinners now and the hour of our death. Amen.
0: Pray for us, O Holy Mother of God,
1: that we may be made worthy of the promises of Christ.
0: Let us pray.
1: Pour forth, we beseech thee, O Lord, thy grace into our hearts, that we, to whom the incarnation of Christ, thy Son, was made known by the message of an angel, may by his passion and cross be brought to the glory of his resurrection, through the same Christ our Lord. Amen.
0: May the divine assistance remain always with us.
1: And may the souls of the faithful departed, through the mercy of God, rest in peace. Amen.
0: The Lord be with you.
1: And with your spirit.
0: May Almighty God bless you, the Father, and the Son, and the Holy Spirit.
1: Amen.
0: Peace be with you all.
1: And with your spirit.
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0: Welcome to Today in His Presence. Pastor Larry Michel has a new word from God for you today. Join us and the Lord will give you a testimony that will shut the mouth of your enemies. And as you listen to this prophetic word from Pastor Larry Michel today, the Lord will surely bless you.
1: Good morning and welcome to Today in His Presence, a beautiful Wednesday morning, the 17th day of June, and I'm so excited to be with you. To God be the glory, great things He has done. This week, we are going to take a series on the power of praise. This is to prepare you for our praise service coming up on Sunday. We'll call it Service of High Praise. High praise in our three services, 6:30, 8:30, and 10:30 a.m. services. God will move in our lives like never before. Again, if you are a minister of the gospel, mark your calendar. Tuesday, the 7th day of July, is our minister's prayer and knowledge night, or knowledge and prayer night. It's going to be an awesome time, 9 p.m. If you are a minister of the gospel, please mark this date. It's going to be very powerful. God will do great and mighty things in your life. And our PhD for the month of July comes up on Sunday, the first day of July. And we are going to begin a praying and fasting program to enter into the month of July from Tuesday, the first day of July, till Sunday. That particular day will be the grand finale of our fasting and prayer.

prayer program. Mark your calendars. I'm trusting God to do great and mighty things in your life in Jesus' name. And to begin with the teaching series on high praise, I'd like to share with you this morning on break the prison doors through praise. Break the prison doors through praise. Turn with me to the book of Acts of Apostles, chapter number 16. I'd like to read verses 25 and 26. Acts 16, verse 25 and 26. I read, "And at midnight, Paul and Silas prayed and sang praises unto God, and the prisoners heard them. And suddenly there was a great earthquake, so that the foundations of the prison were shaken, and immediately all the doors were opened, and everyone's bands were loose." Break the prison doors through praise. One of Satan's greatest strategies is imprisonment. Not every prison has walls. Not every prison has iron bands. Many people are walking freely physically but are imprisoned spiritually. Some are trapped in financial prisons, marital prisons, business prisons, family prisons, career prisons, health prisons, generational prison, habitual sin prison, stagnation prison, and I can run the list. They move but cannot advance. They walk but cannot prosper. They pray but see little results. From the scriptures that we read, this story about Paul and Silas has revealed one of heaven's greatest secrets, and that is the power of praise. Praise has the power to open prison doors that human strength cannot open. When we talk about spiritual doors or spiritual prisons, what do we mean? A spiritual prison is any condition designed to limit one, confine you to a place, delay your expectations, restrict your freedom, or even stop God's purpose in your life. In the book of Psalm 142 verse 7, it says, "Bring my soul out of prison that I may praise thy name." Bring my soul out of prison that I may praise thy name. In other words, flip it. He said, when I praise, Jehovah will bring my soul out of prison. I want to see this. David connected deliverance from prison with praise. Because praise is one of God's keys for opening prison doors. Now, looking through this entire story, I pulled out some important things. Number one, Paul and Silas were not criminals. They were servants of God. They were beaten unjustly. They were falsely accused. They were humiliated publicly. They were chained securely. If you read verse 33, it made it clear, "And when they had laid many stripes upon them, they cast them into prison." Did you see that? Sometimes when you do the will of God, you still land in prison. It doesn't start with you. It shouldn't worry you. Jesus told us that such things happen. Sometimes righteous people experience battles. Being a child of God does not exempt you from warfare. It does not exempt you from warfare, but it guarantees victory. There are four dimensions of their prison which I saw and I want to share with you. One is the physical imprisonment. They were locked up. Two is the emotional imprisonment. They had been beaten. Three is the social imprisonment. They had been disgraced publicly. And the fourth one, which is the most powerful, is spiritual attack. The enemy wanted to stop the spread of the gospel. So what they did is very powerful. What did they do? Most people would have complained, cried, blamed God, became disgraced. But Paul and Silas did something extraordinary. In verse 25, the Bible says, "At midnight, Paul and Silas prayed and sang praises to God." They prayed, then they praised. Prayer invited God's attention. Praise invited God's manifestation. I'm going to say it again. They prayed and they also praised. Prayer invited God's attention.
praise invited God's manifestation. And you ask, why midnight? In scriptures, midnight represents the darkest season, the most difficult moment, the point where hope seems gone. In Exodus chapter 12, verse 29, the Bible says, at midnight, God judged Egypt. In Matthew 25, verse 6, at midnight, the bridegroom came. In Acts 16:25, at midnight, prison doors opened. God specializes in turning midnight into morning. God specializes in turning midnight into morning. You need to understand this. Understand that praise opens prison doors. Why? Because praise brings God into the situation. In Psalm 22 verse 3 says, but thou art holy, O thou that inhabits the praises of Israel. God lives in praise. Where God enters, limitations live. The reason the prison door breaks is because praise shifts focus from the problem to the problem solver. Most prisoners focus on prison bars. Paul and Silas focused on God. Many people magnify their prison. Praise magnifies God. The Bible says in Psalm 34 verse 3, it says, oh, magnify the Lord with me. When God becomes bigger in your eyes, your prison becomes smaller. Number 3, praise releases divine power. That's why they chose praise. In Acts 16:26, the Bible says, and suddenly there was a great earthquake. And suddenly there was a great earthquake. So the earthquake was heaven's response to praise. Human power could not open the prison. Divine power did. Number 4, praise shakes foundations. God did not merely open the doors, he shook the foundations. Hallelujah. Many believers want symptoms removed. God wants foundations destroyed. He wants to nip it up. He wants to go from the root. Foundational prisons include family altars, generational curses, ancestral covenants, evil patterns, repeated failures, cycles of affliction. But you know one thing, it's praise that goes to the foundation. I remember this family that was going through certain things. When their mother died, it started with their grandmother. When their grandmother died, from their maternal side, they said that their mother should come back home and look after the heart of the grandmother. When their mother died, they came to bury the mother. They started seeing all manner of things. The 7 days they were at home, they managed to bury the mother. After that, so many things started happening. They came to us. I told them, organize 3 nights of praise. Oh my God, things happened. The praise shook that family from this foundation. Praise breaks chains. Everyone's bound were loose. Doors opened. Chains broke. Bolts are important. Some people have opportunities but remain bound. Others are free but doors remain closed. God did both for them. Praise produces sudden miracles. The Bible says, and suddenly, one moment they were prisoners, the next moment they were free. Our God is the God of sudden. If you look at the scriptures, you see Joseph moved from prison to palace, blind Bartimaeus from blindness to sight, Peter from prison to freedom, Paul and Silas from chains to liberty. That's what praise can do. Praise turns your pain into a platform. The jailer became converted. His family was saved. The prison became a revival center. What Stephen intended for shame became a testimony. Sir, when I speak about spiritual doors being open, I can say this to you, that financial prison doors are going to open. That is when money comes but never stays. Marital prison doors, God is going to break them. That is repeated disappointments and delays. Business prison doors, that is hard labor with little results. When God comes, it turns around. Career prison doors, years of stagnation. When you praise, it turns around. Ministerial prison doors, when you minister and nobody responds. Ministry struggles, despite calling. When praise is picked up, it turns around. Family prison doors, patterns of affliction running through generations. When you pick praise, it turns around. Health prison doors, persistent sickness and affliction. When you pick praise, it turns around. Sir, when you praise God, things will never be the same. You can pick up midnight praise. Praise when things are difficult. You can praise sacrificially.
The Bible says that they offered the sacrifice of praise. Praise when you don't feel like praising him. Faith-filled praise is what you need. That is the praise that brings the miracles that you are looking for. Praise persistently. Do not stop until you receive your answer. Pray loud. God is willing to give you the expectations of your heart. Wherever you are, under the sound of my voice, I want you to know that God is going to visit you in that prison. The foundations of your life with the enemy locked up of your family shall be broken. Doors that are closed up will be opened. Chains will break. Souls will be saved. If Paul and Silas did it, you too can do it. This Wednesday morning, I declare that God will grant you the desires of your heart. I pray for you that as you pick praise today, Satan will pick praise and your life will be graced. In Jesus' precious name, I pray. Amen and amen. Beloved, come praise God with me on Sunday, the 21st day of June. In Praise Tabernacle Worldwide, we call it Praise Nation. 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God is still doing great things, and he will do it for you. This Wednesday is blessed for you. You will return home with testimonies. I decree and declare that God will give you his triplets: mercy, grace, and favor in Jesus' precious name. I'll be with you again this same time tomorrow. God bless you.

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0: Fresh shot. 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
1: Oh yes, Adebayo by Magneto this morning on this dial. Good morning to you. Welcome. Welcome to the morning show right here on Zander's Radio 105.7, the family station where the beat goes on. And yes, trust me, feeling a little type of way this morning, but they're all too excited. Why? Because, I mean, Argentina played Algeria, you know, over last night at 2 a.m. And we had to stay all night to watch that game. Trust me, it was very interesting. And guess what? Lionel Messi came out with a hat-trick of goals last night. It was so fun. Like, it was so fun. I enjoyed every bit of that particular game. And Messi just reminded us that, now, come on now, I still got it. I mean, for those that have not seen him play, because, you know, he's over there in the U.S., they now get to see him live. I mean, seeing, oh, this man is still levels above every other football player in this world, and certainly is the greatest athlete to have played the sport even ever, because he has most trophies already. Big congratulations to Argentina, and of course we are with the other man today to see what he will come out with. But we're not surprised, though. Nothing might come out of it. I'm Reverend Bill, the pastor in charge of this ministry, and I'm welcoming you to service this morning. Wherever at least you're listening from, it's Wednesday, and it is Woman Crush Wednesday. So this morning, I want women to just call in on the show for no reason. I know that sounds crazy. Just calling on the show for no reason. It's Woman Crush Wednesday. We need to celebrate every woman out there this morning. Women are actually special people. You know, they're actually wonderful people, and we can't do without them. Okay, so we need to celebrate them. Give them compliments as much as possible. All right, so if you have a woman around you this morning, do her to celebrate. Tell her she looks beautiful. Tell her you are awesome. You are marvelous. You are everything. They love compliments so much. And of course, if you're a woman listening, you're driving your kids to school, and they want to call on the show this morning, let us celebrate you this morning on this style. And it's the morning show this morning to everyone celebrating their birthdays today. Happy birthday to you this morning. We're wishing you long life and prosperity in every good thing you desire in life comes to you. We can do what to make that more by calling on this show this morning. Give us a call, 0160-6361-87.

Yes, Aziza by Ed Sheeran this morning. Let me just drop this here for someone. Yeah, really take your time getting to know people. Okay, this, I don't know who I'm saying this for this morning, but then just really take your time getting to know people. Don't be so excited to connect. Don't be so excited to connect. People have so many hidden intentions, hidden relationships, hidden personality traits, and they will do everything to impress you before showing themselves. Take your time. Say no sometimes. Okay? Take your time. Say no sometimes. You don't have to agree to everything. You must not be friends with everybody. It is not every hangout you must go to. Okay? I will take that again. Really take your time getting to know people. Don't be so excited to connect. People have so many hidden intentions, hidden relationships, hidden personality traits, and they will do everything to impress you before showing themselves. Take your time, say no sometimes. I think this is somewhat similar to what I read yesterday. Was it yesterday or some days ago where I said you should have things you don't do. Places you don't

substances you don't take and words you don't say. By all means, have principles and standards. Some persons do not have any standard to their lives whatsoever. They got no standard. They are just like that. They are free birds. Everything comes and goes. Please, you should have words you don't say. Come on. When I see some persons use some words, how are you able to say that? Come on. I can't even utter such statements. I mean, from my mouth, it's not possible. It can't even work. How do you say that? You should have places you don't go to. You must not be found at every place. I mean, you should be here. No, I can't go here. This drink, I can't take this drink. This one, no, I can't take it. It's something I don't work with. People should know that you have principles. And when you know you have these principles, the level of things they offer to you will reduce. They will know, that guy, no, you know, go accept it. They will be rejecting stuff on your behalf. But when you don't have these things in place, they feel like they can just offer you anything, because you know anything goes for you. Like I said, I know this is for someone this morning. Dreamer Boy by Blue Baby.

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1: Double R with the factory rims. I got the 90 to years, the version of the bribes, I'm really a threat.
0: It's got to the point that I don't even care. I got jewels in a safe that I don't even wear.
1: Bro, I do it for some shoes and some clothes. You'll see what it'll do for a necklace. Ride truck, look like a

Yes, belong to you by Faith this morning on this. I really enjoyed every song we played for you on the dial. This one will be here tomorrow. Same time, same station on Zanda's Radio, 105.7 FM, the family station. We're going to be Goals on the remainder of Gold. Bye for now.

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0: It's time to speak.

Good morning, good morning. It is Wednesday. Yes, sir. Yes, welcome to the Sports Bay Fashion on Zandas FM 105.7. But first of all, I want to ask you all, how was your night? Hope you slept well. Yes, I hope you guys are doing good. And I know a lot of people are already on their way to work this morning. Yes, sir. Don't forget that it's me, Darren. You can call me Anupakunijuano 1 or Sports Kingdom. You can still call me Ujiano Karumuna 1 or Sports Kingdom. If you still call me your voice or sport, I will answer. Yes, on this very special program this morning, if you delicacies in the world of sports, sleep go to sultans. But I tell you that when I sleep at night, one man went cooking.

I'm telling you. And not only this man, of course, I want to tell you about another man, and they call the man Kylian Mbappe. Yeah, the man has surpassed the record of the highest goal scoring France player. I'm talking about Olivier Giroud. Yesterday, the man said, bam, bam, bam, bam. They call these people the Teranga Lions of Senegal. Where are these people who play 0-0 first time for England? You go, I'm not going to win these people. The thing shocked. He clears for the eye. He said, no. I cannot sit and this thing will happen. The man said, 60 minutes, throw 90 plus 5. Senegal put one back. That was 2-1. 90 plus 6. He threw a shot. He made it 2. Yes, I'm talking about Kylian Mbappe, who is now the correct French all-time goal scorer for the national team. He has 58 goals to his name. He has finally surpassed Olivier Giroud. Nobody, yes, that goes straight to one of my jersey number 9. That's in the name. They call him Helen Bratton. Yes, he does. He was very brutal. Remember, on the show, he's cooking that. He's one tough, fine, elegant man that went from nowhere. When I played for Man City yesterday.

And before we walk over Iraq and number 4-1, he said, lie. If Mbappe they score, who am I? What do you score? He scored to Ijo Asin. And the question is today, was the man with the jersey number 7? Of course, I'm talking about Cristiano Ronaldo dos Santos Aveiro. Will that man today do it own? Is he gonna make it a hat-trick like he did against Spain? Or is he gonna make it 2 goals and assist? Or is he gonna make it 4? He already will already know the German machine. When it comes to go, he on a ball and go, on a ball, ting. Babu on a ball, Babu on a goes, I'm telling you. Let's take a break. We'll come back. We'll come give you better, better to the way go cool your mind. Now, not time,

say before, the give whatever they give me chon. If you win match, you can talk. Yes, I said that. In team, they don't really do well. But he said something. He said something that I like. He said, Messi individual brilliance made the difference for Argentina in the Trillion Court Quest. He said, what made the difference is that they have a player who is ruthless. It's not just about scoring a trick. He's ruthless. Almost every chance he gets ends up in the back of the net. You must be very careful about this man, Lionel Messi. He might be the best player of all time. To shut him down as much as possible, but it didn't work. You could come on your age, they know the whole lamb. Okay, so much as you hear, show me. Yes, let's go straight. I told you that this man, not just call a trick, he set a record yesterday after bagging a trick. This time around, not be penalty. He just scored penalty. He scored a trick. Yes, making him the oldest player to score a trick at the World Cup 38 years and 357 days

Yes, sir. Who was the oldest person to get hat trick in the World Cup? Yes, against Spain. In that encounter, 3-3 against Spain, 2018 World Cup. But this man, Lionel Messi, at the age of 38, he said he's still the ball, he's still the gem. He's still the gem with the body. Come on. Yes, sir, with the body. With the body. Yes, sir, yesterday he proved that yes, Ojebe Fernando can take me down. If you like waiting for Nati tomorrow, you can never take me down. And this time around, he didn't decide to go for penalty. He did it single-handedly. He carried Argentina on his shoulders like a baby who is carrying school back to school.

I'm talking about this man when they captain France, when we are going for Real Madrid, he does not stop scoring goals. He loves scoring goals.

Senegal, this man is Simba, Mba, and I'm not violence. No, no, we'll not be spanked Cape Verde. We'll not be spanked Cape Verde. And we'll go tell them what are the colors of the French. We'll go tell them what are the colors of Les Blues. Yes, systemity, assisted from Olise, Itrua Misaineta. The second one, Rabiot, assisted by Kola, Itrua Misaineta. Ibrahim Mbaye of PSG, against his own teammate of Dembele, and there's no duo. Lucas Hernandez, he's Mba. He disciple Peter Stagis, will not score goal, he no go. So he remember that, yes, he village people play and go, make a career for no end, he score. It was 2-1, 90 plus 5 minutes, Mbappe say Mba. I got my year for a full goal now, this World Cup. I cannot start this my World Cup debut now. I cannot start this my World Cup open now with one goal. The man is maturity as a shot. Iba made it 3 goes to 1. Like, and now he is France all time. I just go score up. I mean the national team. He surpassed Olivier Giroud. He shocked Olivier. He passed up. They have crowned him now. They have crowned him the highest goal scorer in the French national team. I tell you, Agbabola. Now you know. If you don't know, you know now, because I've already told you, so you know. Take a look at that now. Yes, another place, a controversy in the Ghana's camp. In Ghana's camp, there is controversy. And what's the controversy? Party has been ruled out of Ghana's clash with Panama after losing appeal against travel ban. Yes, they no greedy ban. They say, Mba, you know, we'll come here. They say, Lala to Lala, you know, we'll come here. Yes, sir. You can only play in the United States. You cannot play in Canada. They deny him. They say, bam, bam, bam, bam, bam, bam. This guy get kisses. If he come now, if he get another rip kiss, we don't want that. Me just come play World Cup Lawazi. No, but I'm not even the captain. The Ghana have tried their ever rugged, ever dogged, and ever penetrious attempt. But my brother, they no agree. Canada, shun, shibun, hang on. The same bar. Oh, you want to say, oh, you babble in the Luba. You kind of play in our country. They no agree. Yes, I'm going to leave the phone now. You get 21, why are you? Yes, we have a single before. You know, do it if you go another place.

Ghana before your Christ came to Arsenal. Then the man left them because I make I go mind you. They call him a theater of dreams. He go there, they kill in dreams, they kill in vision, they kill even the key in mission in philosophy is scatter the Satan. But let me tell you this morning, AC Milan has appointed him head coach. What you are here now? Now the song that they sing for AC Milan now. I'm on him. Can't get so. Money, JJ, Mona, Lala. I'm on him. Can't get so. Then they follow him back to back. He has been appointed the head coach of AC Milan. And he's gonna even though say Milan, they don't qualify for Champions League. They don't really do well under Allegri. They don't do well. And one of their players, Rafael Leao, they come out. But the man said, "No worry, make I take the job. I go fit to it, and I go fit do. I believe I can deliver. You know, I can give people Champions League. You know." Oh, I don't know whether I'm not sure of this money, but I'm just they do me. Shall I because Messi score a trick? I mean, that because Mbappe scored two goals. I mean, because Salah had to do two goals and one assist. What a pile of pieces, I'm telling you. Oh, I'm going to this morning. I'm belly full to fool, I tell you this morning.

person, yes, sir, that's what I need language. I see, is that no, is that, is that pronunci, bunuchi, yes, sir. It means that when a king is on the throne and he leaves the throne, he doesn't go with the throne, another person would take over. I'm talking about Tunisia national team, of course, sir. Then beside their former coach, then Poshuan, and then I go come coach us for first World Cup match. You did chop 5-1. You don't coach us for friendlies against Belgium. We chop 5-0. Habana. Yes, they pursue him. They call the man Sabri Lamochi. Actually, I'm telling you. Then they went and said, let's appoint this man where you Saudi Arabia take beat Argentina 2-1 for the opening of World Cup. I'm talking about Five Hamada. Yes, maybe today where the man done the coach African team. Yes, he's not his first time coaching an African team. So he has come now. He is coaching Tunisia in this World Cup. And I believe Tunisia can be able to do something out of you, but my brother, if you, that Morawe, you still come first match, if they beat Chris from your head, beat you 5-1, beat you hello, beat you know your place, beat you no cross boundary, now be that kind of beating. That's where they tell you, say, who runs from a fight today, leaves to fight another day, no before who will still beat you in the next 10 years. Now,

Let me straight to be a head of soap. Well, of soap, I don't know how these visa things have been done now. Welcome 2026. Iran players, US visa expires after group opener with New Zealand. Iran player made it to Abyss. United States visa has expired. Mama Jukwa, can make her ask question, make her ask question, but make her even finish. Make her shower, give her the gist. Then the step, yeah, football federation steps to obtain a new B so that he can accompany the national team. Fully departed the US, but said all members of the national team are on board the aircraft that was leaving the United States to Mexico after the match. Mr. Mama Jukwa, as make her ask, sir, when did visa become 3 days visits? I think they say the list now 3 months. To rabbi, sorry, they no agree give una. Yes, they no agree give una. Alright, my country people, alright, alright. Yes, these beautiful people of Imo State. Don't forget that my name is Dera Anokpanukune Juanu, one of Sports Kingdom. Ujionu Karamuna, one of Sports Kingdom. And if you call me a voice of sport, I'm gonna answer yes. If you see me na lege lege, I be. I just be like Lionel Messi as I lege lege at the bank hat trick too. Don't joke with me at the bank hat trick. Of course, this is all for today on the Sport Breakfast Show. Don't forget that today another star boy, I'm talking about Cristiano Ronaldo dos Santos Aveiro, will be playing today against Uzbekistan. And let's see what they are going to do. I believe say that man, he should have a goal to his name today, because if he no go score today, oh my God, the hype will be too much. But of course, I don't still forget that LM10, Lionel Messi, you can't take him out of the equation. He that man, but all by that chineke, that man will want, that man will battalion, that man will squad, that man will brigade, that man with everything, weapon of mass destruction. Okay, alright, this is the wrap today on the Sports Breakfast Show on Zanda ZF105.7. Where the beat goes on. Yes, so the sport goes on, but at this time, sport is not going on. Sport is going off. I'm gonna be signing off here. Catch me same time, 8 a.m. on Friday, and also enjoy the World Cup. And remember, this World Cup should, if you are 25 years, let this World Cup as a man be your last World Cup as a bachelor. The next time you should be watching World Cup 2030, at least your child should be 2 years old or one. Yes, sir, stay blessed, sir. You can enjoy the World Cup. Yes, sir, love the vibe it's given. Records are been

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1: Hello, listeners. This is Zanda's News in Brief. I am Victor Samuel, and here are the headlines. Abia begins relocation of transport operators to new terminal. States kick as Senate moves to amend Electricity Act. And finally, magical Messi equals World Cup scoring record with hat-trick in Argentina win. The news in details. The enforcement of its new centralized transport system in Umuahia with the phased relocation of transport operators to the Nnenna Uti bus stop Umuahia. The Commissioner for Information, Oke Kanu, made this known at the Government House, Umuahia, on Tuesday, while briefing newsmen on the outcome of this week's State Executive Council meeting presided over by Governor Alex Uti. The Commissioner disclosed that in order to ensure compliance by transport operators, the state government took time to hold a series of meetings with transport stakeholders during which their concerns were addressed. Following the Court of Appeal's decision to reverse the deregistration of the African Democratic Congress and four other parties on Monday, ADC National Chairman Senator David Mark stated the judiciary is on trial and warned the federal government against political manipulation. Stakeholders also called for sanctions against Justice Peter Lifu for flouting a Superior Court order, as the ADC assures supporters they will remain on the ballot. Political parties and stakeholders affected by the Federal High Court's controversial deregistration order welcomed the Court of Appeal's decision to stay the execution of the judgment. Elsewhere, a fresh battle of control over Nigeria's electricity sector is brewing, as state electricity regulators have accused National Assembly of attempting to claw back powers already dissolved to states under the Constitution and Electricity Act 2023. In a strongly worded memorandum submitted to the Senate Committee on Power and obtained by correspondent Tuesday, electricity regulators and bureaus from 16 states

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We don't just play music. 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

Good morning. It's another wonderful day to be alive indeed. And this is a very special episode, a very special program coming to you right here on Zander 105, the station where the beat going in the U 30 good minutes. I have a very special, like I said, special program presentation for you all today. And I have some very special individuals in the building with me in the studio today. We are going to be discussing the Nigeria Fellows JF. Yes, you're wondering which one is now the Nigerian Jubilee Fellows program. Now let me put you up on game. Yes, the Nigerian Jubilee Fellows program is a national flagship youth employability initiative of the federal government of Nigeria, funded by the European Union and implemented by the United Nations Development Program, UN. This program, it connects among Nigerians.

0: But don't worry, we're going to be breaking it down as, you know, step by step, for so that you can really grab what's happening. Don't forget that you can listen to us live on ZandersFM.live. Yes, go to your browser and type in ZandersFM.live and you can hear us live, listen to us live, or download the official Zanders FM app from the Play Store and never miss a. I have Juliet Odunkwe and Paul Akinu, Paul Akiruni. I said that name goes scatter me small, small, but don't worry, they're going to still say their names. But yes, we have Juliet is the Southeast and Southwest Regional Focal Point NJFP, and Paul Akinruli is the IT Technical Support and Innovation Officer NJFP. So without further ado, let me allow them to introduce yourselves, please, starting with you, Mr. Paul.
1: All right. Good morning, everyone. My name is Paul Akinruli, the IT Tech Support Lead for the NJFP. Nice to have you.
2: Hi, Odunkwe. I am the regional focal points for the Nigerian Jubilee Fellowship in the Southeast and the Southwest region. And it's a pleasure to be here today. Thank you for having us.
0: And it is a pleasure. But before we get started, let's just take a little bit of a break and listen to this video.

over 8,000 fellows have been placed across Nigeria through the Nigeria Jubilee Fellows Program, NJFP 2.0, a flagship initiative of the federal government funded by UN and implemented the United Nations Development

popularly known as the NGFB. It's a flagship youth empowerment initiative by the federal government of Nigeria in partnership with the European Union, who are the funders of the program, and also in partnership with the United Nations, the UNDP, who are the implementers of the program. And this program set out to connect the gap between education and employment. Okay, so the program was established to place young, talented Nigerian graduates with practical workplace opportunities where they can be able to gain professional development and also explore sustainable pathways to employment. So if you look at it, the NGFB recognizes a challenge that is being faced today in the country, which is in that every year, many graduates tend to leave our universities and tertiary institutions with strong academic qualifications. However, many of them tend to possess limited workplace experience, which are needed by employers. So, and as well, again, organizations are looking for persons with talent and skills, and they are also faced with challenges of employing them with the costs incurred in recruitment as well as payment of salaries. So NGFB addresses this challenge by connecting the gap and placed fellows with organizations, public and private sector institutions. And within this period, it's on for a structured period of time. We have it 12 months. It runs for 12-month period. The fellows have acquired practice for themselves even after the program. So NGFP tends to do it. And within this period, the fellows are also paid

0: about building a generation of highly skilled, employable, and young Nigerians who can contribute meaningfully to the national development.
1: Beautiful. So it's a gateway, yes, a door for them to be able to get in. Because you actually made a very poignant point when you said one of the issues that most graduates face is when you come, they tell you they're looking for 7 years experience.
0: Yes, yes.
1: 3 years. Where do you want to get the 3 years experience when nobody's giving you that chance?
0: Yes.
1: So now, interestingly, I want to ask, you've made a point, you know, about bridging the gap.
0: Yeah.
1: And undergraduate. So yeah, the question is, who is eligible to be a fellow and to enroll into this program?
0: Okay.
2: All right, thank you, Uncle. So so eligibility. So we have these questions a lot. People will say, I want to

0: especially for our business community. NJFB accepts a wide range of organizations. A wide range of organizations can participate. This include private organizations, public institutions, development partners, NGOs, startups, especially startups who have a structured form of work engagement, SMEs, MSMEs. So to participate as a host organization, there are certain criteria needed. However, first, like Paul has mentioned, my colleague has mentioned, every application happens on the website at www.njfb.ng, and the organizations who want to participate as those organizations on the program, they need to have a proper registration on the site, which involves them having the right documentation such as CAC, the tax identification number, which they may use to create the organization profile. Also, they should also have a well-defined rules that they have to engage these fellows that will be placed to them within that. That's, they should have defined job descriptions.
1: Okay.
0: Yes. So, and also we look at organizations that are committed towards mentorship and upskilling of the fellows. So not just any organizations as well, but these are the qualities and criteria we set out to look for in organizations. And so by participating, the organizations, the host organizations, the organization who come on board as host organizations, they are made, they gain access to top talent, because these are young, talented graduate graduates who are taking up as fellows on the program. So they are made available to the pool of that where they can select from. And also, they do not have to be burdened with the financial cost or implementations, because the salary by the program, and also on their own part, they are contributing to the nation as a whole, as giving this as a corporate social responsibility on their part. So organizations that need to register, they should ensure that they are registered with the Corporate Affairs Commission, they have their tax identification number, they have a structure of, let me say, physical presence that we can verify that they're functional, and then they should be ready and committed to engage these fellows.
1: Okay, so still picking up from where you left off,
0: okay.
1: The registration is absolutely free, both for the organizations and for the fellows.
0: Yeah.
1: Now, most organizations will be asking, what do we stand to benefit from being in this program? Is it just carrying a bunch of people into my organization? Or are there any other, one or two things that I can boldly say, yes, this is what I'm getting?
0: Yeah. Well, this is a common concern, and the answer is simple. Because NJFB is designed to reduce the financial burden for employers, specifically. And fellows receive a monthly stipend. The fellows that work for them and offer them this level, while they learn on the job, they are being paid a monthly stipend, which is fully funded by the program. So this means organizations can benefit from the talented and motivated young professionals without taking any salary costs. And in addition, the organizations also save their time they may while recruiting them. So this shows that there are lots of them.
1: Greatly want right on your dials and the 5 points right back after this.
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1: Absolutely incredible. 150,000 naira per month right there. But of course, you have to put in the work. I'm still here with my beautiful people right here, my partners in the beauty.

0: You merit it. You do your video, then you are being verified. Then you will not be moved into the pool. So those kind of fellows are people that are ready to be placed by the organization. But if you are new and you just heard about the program, you want to join, you can come in. Let's talk about it. We'll take you throughout registration, and then you can move on from there. So also we have something we call fellow finder from the part of the host, where they can also find fellow by themselves, interview them. Fellows in their region, in their locality, you are in no worry, you find fellow in your way. If you are in another part of Imo State, you find fellow. There's everything happens online. So this one, we're just wanting to have a kind of sensitization and ensuring that this job machine happens live. You see it live and it's going. So it's happening tomorrow. We hope to see you there.
1: Yeah. And

0: position of NJFP, and what support do fellows receive beyond this workplace placement and beyond the stipend being given to them?
1: All right, thank you very much. So let me just paint an analogy. So, you know, we don't have a problem of our youth with the age of AI now, they're doing a lot of wonderful things. So, but one of the challenges we're having is express themselves.
0: Sure.
1: And then part of the government, the federal government is starting to put in 6 out of it.

0: It's not just, it goes beyond you, and that is also even to support you to grow. After you grow, you don't even know, finally become, maybe you become the next governor of this state, who knows, or the president, or the next big thing out, I guess, to be the next big thing.
1: Indeed. Unfortunately, time is now our friend for us to come to a conclusion, but I want to ask one of the final things. What's in young people? Now, I'm going to roll two questions in one.
2: Okay.
1: What message do you want to leave with employees?

0: welcome.
1: Yes, this has been a half hour with Nigeria Jubilee Fellows Program NJFP 2.0, and I've been in the studio with two incredible members of this wonderful program, Juliet Odunkwe, who is the Southeast and Southwest Regional Focal Point NJFP, and of course Paul Akinrundi, the IT Technical Support and Innovation Officer NJFP. Thank you so much for being with us. I hope you've been able to get something you do not need to waste away, especially as a graduate from 2022 downwards. You can get something done and get that experience that those jobs rejecting you have been telling you that they need. So please come down once more to
0: the IMO Innovation Center.
2: IMO Digital.
1: All right, I have been your Noah Robbins. Thank you for listening.

Yeah. Yeah. Yeah. Yeah. Yeah.

Yes, so Nakupenda by TXC, Davido, Shode, Scott, my former dinner this evening. On our welcome to Traffic Jam Show to Zanda's Radio 1057 FM, the Obo Guest Station, where they move, they run like they did on some water. How are you this evening? I'm with this of our area this evening. What is happening over at your side this evening? Is it Zoom Zoom Zoom Jam or is it Jam Jam? More no, I see the before your area. It's sun, no 2 days outside like this. So, blessed the weather, you're cool. The weather cool. Everywhere, you're this. So, therefore, drivers, because we're going to try. They drive slowly for Rodo, especially for on our way for this MCC. If you're applying towards MCC, please, because endeavor to drive properly and drive well. You don't need to rush. You will get to where you're going, save our sound. Again, once more, matter when I've been seen this afternoon, as I've been the commotion for this FCC, I'm going to say they catch some two boys when they go steal for road, they call it beat them. In as much as what they do, no good, I beg. Jungle justice is not the way out. Because the way they treat mama those boys, child, call the pity for them, but say, child, God, I beg. Why when I say, would they go they steal? Who stands when I walk? And I know they contented, they call cash there this afternoon for this FCC side, this FCC road, I beg you, ma, let's endeavor to be contented with whatever it is we have, because once they cash you, I beg you know they inside you. My name is Victor. I deal with an additional top desire. Talk to me when I say, yeah, be I traffic today for area this evening. Is it Zoom Zoom? Is it Zoom Jam or is it Jam Jam? Yes, so 081-60-63-61-87. Whether now or you day now, I'm anyway, we did this evening. Just talk to us, Bonas or TB. Talk to us out traffic for your side. It go well, I be no go well. Moku Nas go to a short time this evening on top the show.

0: Yes, so Ego Ibo by Chiki of the Dow this evening. 01-60-63-6187. That is the number for call and for SMS. Good evening to you, Victor Gold. My name is Amaraji. Text all the way from Amakoya. Please warn all the... Amaraji, wait till you type that like this. It's a more one the market women them. We're there for that Catholic. It's not Catholic, like Anglican church. We're there for that Amakoya flyover side. They made the shift back small. Thank you so much. God bless you. Play me any song from Rema this evening. Okay. God bless you too, Amaraji. Thank you so much. 081-6063-6187. That is the number for call and for SMS to be a part of the show. When you call us, do it to reduce the volume of your radio. Hi, Victor. This is Charles texting audio from World Bank. Oh, Mr. Charles from World Bank. Beautiful. It's been a while. Welcome to the show this evening. How you doing? Is that World Bank is Zoom Zoom? I bet make road use and take a miss your life. Don't get duplicates. I bet play me any song of your choice. Song of my choice. What is song of my choice like this? Hell, my God. Okay, I'll play a fine song. I'll look for a song from Mashake for you. That's what I'll play for you this evening. And to the last two I got here. This one says, good evening to you, Mr. Presenter. This is my first time texting on this show. Oh, beautiful. Where is my bell? Okay. Bell of blessing for you this evening. But you didn't put your name and where you're texting from. Oh, you said, please talk to those Agbero boys. And they are doing more than intended. Okay. That is it. Bless you and bless your soul. He said, bless me and bless my soul. Play me any song from Whiskey. Okay, I've heard some of Whiskey for you this evening. Hello, Victor. This is Ife Sinachi. Okay, Ife Sinachi, taxi from Wedra Junction. Traffic here, Zoom Zoom. But traffic users and Bosimo drivers should obey the traffic lights. Okay, please play me Dolce and Gabbana by Davido. Okay, I'll play. Wow, that's a very nice song. Dolce and Gabbana by Davido. I'll play that song for you this evening. Have a wonderful evening. Thank you. God bless you. Okay, 01-60-63-6187. That is the number for call and for SMS to be a part of the show. When you call us, do as a reduce the volume of your radio set this wonderful evening. Yes, yeah, so for now, we travel confirm, we say now, we travel back inside Imo State. Don't forget, say, some things they call and due diligence. We're on not supposed get, not supposed they do for not travel, because yesterday for my Kodokodo island is not so tire come up for car. Tire come up for car. We don't load passenger. We don't travel go Akwa Ibom. Don't be funny thing. I tell you, I cannot play for you. Tire come out from the car. The that side way there for back. 90 come out. They don't load goods. And then again, I think there should be some sort of regulation as to the kind of the amount of things where they load on top of these motors them. Really, all these coastal buses where they travel, no be here. They jam pack items from beginning to the end, from top to bottom. They go load them. Same with people with they inside that same by a particular bus. So that is too much. I don't seriously understand why we like to do too much in this country. It is getting out of hand. I don't understand why we like to do too much. Because if you want to load this thing, more load down properly, load down small, no be to you can't overload the car. E no good. What is no good, no get double name. E no good. Yes, so this one are Karo G Maudi. We call her Gatubella. Any music we glamour play for you, I go play this song for you. This is Mogo play. Which song I play from Whiskey for now? Like this, so this time I play one song from Whiskey. There, which song be that? So, more fine, Karamo by Whiskey. And the Dow, this is touch it. We'll be right back.
1: I want to.

Yes, so Karamo by Whisker Daddy Silver, we are cutting on the show. So all of our call, we send me SMS. Don't worry, I go play all of our music. And once I drop the cutting on top of the show, I remain Victor. But remember, endeavor to do a thing to drive carefully on the road. Live, no get duplicated. Now 1-1. I believe you will listen. Endeavor to listen properly when you are driving on the road. Stay safe there. Bye for now.

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